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Between 2 and 4 inches of rain have fallen. Flash flooding is ongoing or expected to begin shortly. Hazard: flash flooding caused by thunderstorms. Source: radar indicated. Impact: flash flooding of small creeks and streams, urban areas, highways, streets and underpasses, as well as other poor drainage and low-lying areas. Some locations that will experience flash flooding include Scotland Neck, Enfield, Whitakers, Tillery and Brattleboro. This includes the following frequently flooded locations: North Carolina Highway 125 near Conecuh Swamp. Turn around, don't drown when encountering flooded roads. Most flood deaths occur in vehicles. Be especially cautious at night when it is harder to recognize the dangers of flooding. Repeating, a flash flood warning has been issued until 11:15 p.m. for the following counties in North Carolina: Edgecombe, Halifax and Nash.

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0: honest I do. I really do. I do love you. Candy Staten music for you this morning. One more time. Honest I do. There you go. 614 Sunrise on the Beach with Sean Lamb, brought to you by K&R Roofing and Gutters. How you doing? How are you doing on this Tuesday morning right here on National, you got it, Ice Cream Cone Day. Mm-hmm. Yeah, anybody going to celebrate today, get you some, you know, some fresh dipped ice cream? Oh, man, that'd be so good. Let's see what else we got today. National States and Capitals Day. Okay. National Elephant Appreciation Day. Brown Butter Day. National Girls Night Out. Okay, ladies. Hey, it's your day. It's National Girls Night Out tonight. So, yeah, I could do you something fun. Just looking through, see if anything else jumps out at me here. I think Ice Cream Cone Day is most exciting for me. I'll be there for ice cream. It's too much Sylvia.
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1: Hey, you remember our slogan? 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
4: Mostly cloudy skies today with showers and possibly a thunderstorm later on this afternoon. Temperatures near 83. Overnight cloudy skies, chance of showers and thunderstorms. Lows around 66. Tomorrow cloudy skies, rain likely. Temperatures near 69.

Carolina's calling the I-42 band right here on Sunrise on the Beach, brought to you by K&R Roofing and Gutters. Good morning to you if you're just joining us. Thank you so much. Better late than never, right? It's all right. We're just getting started this morning. It's all good. Here's Eli Paperboy Reed, and it's not love, but it's not bad, I tell you that.

0: Mostly cloudy skies today with showers and possibly a thunderstorm later on this afternoon. Temperatures near 83. Overnight cloudy skies, chance of showers and thunderstorms. Lows around 66. Tomorrow, cloudy skies, rain likely. Temperatures near 69.
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You're playing both ends against the middle, and boy, you got caught. Jackie Moore music for you this morning. Let's see, the Royal Drifters and Love Hit Me.

Yeah, what kind of fool do you think I am? No comments, please. Okay, thank you. Oh, man, we're having fun in here on this Tuesday. I almost forgot what day it was. They all kind of run together, but it is Tuesday. And it's sunrise on the beach with me. 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Here's Tommy James. 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
1: 7 o'clock on this Tuesday morning. It is September 22nd. Thank you for joining us this morning. If you're just joining us, just climbing out of bed, welcome. Welcome. We've been here a while. It's okay. Breakfast isn't quite ready yet, so you're fine. You're not late for anything. But, yeah, we're having fun in here. Let's kick this hour off with some Band of Oz music, and let's work out.

upstream. I feel like I'm swimming upstream this morning. Feels like a battle today. But the music's helping, and talking to each one of you, it's helping a little bit. We're going to push through and make this thing happen. We'll get through this Tuesday. Come and get to this.

That beach life, that's what it's all about. The beach music life, the lifestyle, being here on 99.3 The Beach. Yeah, watching the sunrise. Watching the fog this morning, I can tell you. When I came in a couple hours ago now, the fog was tough. I don't know if it's lifted out there. I haven't been outside these four walls, but be careful whatever you're doing or where you're heading this morning. Here's Paul Draver.

0: You are more than a number in my little red book. That was the Drifters. And let's hear from some of our fine, fine sponsors this morning. Then we'll be back to the music with the I-42 band.
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5: Mostly cloudy skies today with showers and possibly a thunderstorm later on this afternoon. Temperatures near 83. Overnight cloudy skies, chance of showers and thunderstorms. Lows around 66. Tomorrow cloudy skies, rain likely. Temperatures near 69.

I said I shiver. The main event band, Al Woodruff on lead vocals right there, straight out of Greenville, North Carolina. Let's go back with one from the Ovations this morning, if that's okay. I miss you, Dave.

0: Mostly cloudy skies today with showers and possibly a thunderstorm later on this afternoon. Temperatures near 83. Overnight cloudy skies, chance of showers and thunderstorms. Lows around 66. Tomorrow cloudy skies, rain likely. Temperatures near 69.
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0: the soft tone saying, let's build a love. What you think? Here's the feature attraction band, Greg Browder. My little boy loves this song. This one will make you chuckle a little bit. I'm glad you got fat.
1: I wrote this for everybody that ever had your heart broke. And for all the girls that broke my heart, you know who you are. This goes out for you.

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Heaven.

I learned the facts of love. The Catalina's music for you right here on 99.3 The Beach. Getting close to that 8 o'clock hour.

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1: 8 o'clock on this Tuesday morning, September 22nd. Hey, let's make this last hour count. Let's kick it off with some Hip Pocket Band. It's going to take a long time.

I got you on my mind. I'm feeling kind of sad and low. That was Delbert McClinton. Right here on 99.3 The Beach. We're in the 8 o'clock hour, rolling right through. How about a classic from the Tams? And it's just too much. Too much fooling around up in here.

0: Just too much fooling around from those Hotlanta Tams. Hey, did anybody happen to, I know some of you did because I've talked to you this morning and on Sunday, but anybody happen to listen to my show Sunday night here, Sean Lance Beach Jams? I kind of went through and picked some of my favorite musics, favorite songs and sprinkled them in throughout the show just because I've been kind of reflecting back on my Carolina Beach music career, my DJ career. I want to say a very heartfelt thank you for the nominations this year. Unbelievable. Of course, the radio station, 99.3 The Beach, nominated for CBMA Radio Station of the Year. And then you were generous enough to nominate myself for Club and Mobile DJ of the Year, along with Radio DJ of the Year. You'll never know what that means to me, that you took the time to write my name in on a nomination ballot. Absolutely means the world to me. And I'm so glad, once again, to be nominated for all of those categories. So, again, thank you so much. And I've just been sprinkling in some of my favorite tunes, like this one.
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1: 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You heard the man. You know what you're listening to. Your home for Carolina Beach music 24/7. And you know, I'm not always here for a long time. I'm always here for a good time.

Not here for a long time, here for a good time. And we're here for a little bit longer this morning, but we are having a good time. As I told you, I've been sprinkling in some of my favorite songs that I've liked to play over the years of my radio career and mobile DJ career. Let's see, what am I now? 16 years. Yeah, that's crazy. Doesn't seem like it. Time flies by when you have fun. We'll find heaven in the afternoon.

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0: 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The Panthers take on the Cleveland Browns. The pregame show starts at noon with the kickoff at 1. 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
1: Mostly cloudy skies today with showers and possibly a thunderstorm later on this afternoon. Temperatures near 83. Overnight cloudy skies, chance of showers and thunderstorms. Lows around 66. Tomorrow cloudy skies, rain likely. Temperatures near 69.

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Here's the Castaways, Karen Clayton and the crew. 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

0: mostly cloudy skies today with showers and possibly a thunderstorm later on this afternoon. Temperatures near 83. Overnight, cloudy skies, chance of showers and thunderstorms. Lows around 66. Tomorrow, cloudy skies, rain likely. Temperatures near 69.
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Moving on, without you, the original Carolina girl, Miss Terry Gore, right here on 99.3 The Beach. It is Sunrise on the Beach, brought to you each and every weekday morning by our friends over at K&R Roofing and Gutters. Give them a call for all of your roofing and gutter need. They'll take care of you. Have mercy, Percy, when she touches me.

I love you, girl. That was Bo Schrantz. Fantastic Shakers, and Where Do I Go? Pick up the phone.

Don't you feel like cry, cry, cry, cry, cry, cry, cry, cry? That was terrible, wasn't it? I'll never do that again. I don't know what that was. I don't even know what that sounded like. Anyway, that was Solomon Burke with Cry to Me. And it's going to pretty much wrap it up for me this morning here for Sunrise on the Beach, brought to you by K&R Roofing and Gutters. I've had a great Tuesday morning. I hope you have as well. And I hope it continues to get better. Tuesday, you know what that means this afternoon. The Lake Doctor, the one and only Gene Coker, Carolina Beach and Southern Soul, going to be in here about 3 o'clock this afternoon. He'll take you on up till 6, 7. You never know about Gene. He'll be here. And I'll be back bright and early in the morning. Then, of course, Lonnie Lamb is going to be in here midday tomorrow. And Gene will be back tomorrow afternoon. So that kind of gives you next couple of days schedule here on the beach. We appreciate you so much. 3-time nominated. So let's talk about this. We've been on the air 3 years. Been nominated 3 times for Carolina Beach Music Awards Radio Station of the Year. And we appreciate each and every one of you so much. I'm out of here. Have a good day. God bless you. I love you.

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0: The Carolina Panthers look to keep the momentum going this Sunday at Huntington Bank Stadium in downtown Cleveland. The Panthers take on the Cleveland Browns. The pregame show starts at noon with the kickoff at 1. 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

Mostly cloudy skies today with showers and possibly a thunderstorm later on this afternoon. Temperatures near 83. Overnight cloudy skies, chance of showers and thunderstorms. Lows around 66. Tomorrow, cloudy skies, rain likely. Temperatures near 69.

some of you women out there, well, hell, you could relate to this too. I worked on the road for 10 long years, making your payments for you. Now you're fine, honey, I'm all out of money. Whoa.

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mostly cloudy skies today with showers and possibly a thunderstorm later on this afternoon. Temperatures near 83. Overnight, cloudy skies, chance of showers and thunderstorms. Lows around 66. Tomorrow, cloudy skies, rain likely. Temperatures near 69.

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Mostly cloudy skies today with showers and possibly a thunderstorm later on this afternoon. Temperatures near 83. Overnight cloudy skies, chance of showers and thunderstorms, lows around 66. Tomorrow, cloudy skies, rain likely, temperatures near 69.

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3: The Carolina Panthers look to keep the momentum going this Sunday at Huntington Bank Stadium in downtown Cleveland. 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Carolina Panthers football

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mostly cloudy skies today with showers and possibly a thunderstorm later on this afternoon. Temperatures near 83. Overnight, cloudy skies, chance of showers and thunderstorms, lows around 66. Tomorrow, cloudy skies, rain likely, temperatures near 69.

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Well, happy first day of fall, and we've got some rain in the forecast. 60% chance tonight, down to 65 for tomorrow. 60% chance, 70 only for the high tomorrow. A little bit of wind, too. For Thursday, we're looking for a cloudy day, 69. Wow, when did we have 60s for daytime high? It's been a minute. And then for Friday, beautiful, sunny, and 72.

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0: Panthers look to keep the momentum going this Sunday at Huntington Bank Stadium in downtown Cleveland. The Panthers take on the Cleveland Browns. The pregame show starts at noon with the kickoff at 1. 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It's the Carolina Panthers and Cleveland Browns Sunday at 1 on 99.3 The Beach.
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Your home for Carolina Beach and the Carolina Panthers. We're 99.3, the Beach and the Panthers after their win over Atlanta. They're back on the road to Cleveland this Sunday. We've got the game starting at 12 noon with pregame kickoff at 1 for the Panthers this Sunday on the Beach.

Mostly cloudy skies today with showers and possibly a thunderstorm later on this afternoon. Temperatures near 83. Overnight cloudy skies, chance of showers and thunderstorms, lows around 66. Tomorrow cloudy skies, rain likely, temperatures near 69.

Sean Lamb in the morning, the best in Carolina Beach all the time. We are 99.3 The Beach. It is the first day of fall. Favorite season for many, me included. And what do we have to look forward to in the fall? Lots. Sweater weather. Leaf watching. Yeah, why don't you get driving out, especially to the mountains, and seeing the changing of the colors. Visiting a pumpkin patch or a corn maze. Football season, of course. Friday night lights at college and NFL football. Halloween and all the relaxed vibes that come with a rainy and cozy fall day, which looks like we're going to get this week, but unfortunately it'll be a work day.

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1: The Carolina Panthers look to keep the momentum going this Sunday at Huntington Bank Stadium in downtown Cleveland. 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

99.3 The Beach. Temperatures getting cooler here than it is the first day of fall. What can we look forward to? Well, in addition to rain and wind, 60% chance of rain tonight and tomorrow, 65 the low tonight. Tomorrow's high around 70. And then for Thursday, clouds and a little windy and breezy, 69 for the high. And it looks like a beautiful weekend ahead. Friday, sunny, 72. And Saturday, sunny and 75.

mostly cloudy skies today with showers and possibly a thunderstorm later on this afternoon. Temperatures near 83. Overnight, cloudy skies, chance of showers and thunderstorms, lows around 66. Tomorrow, cloudy skies, rain likely, temperatures near 69.

Good afternoon and welcome into the Tuesday edition of Carolina Beach and Southern Soul. Gene Coker here with you till about 6 o'clock tonight, playing all your favorites for you. You got something you want to hear? Just a phone call away. Give it to me. 252-446-9903. I'll be glad to get it on for you. Let's get things kicked off right here in the 3 o'clock hour. Here's the Platters and With This Ring.

0: Let's speak about the Commands. No time for you right here this afternoon on Carolina Beach and Southern Soul. I'd like to remind you, a big event getting ready to take place next month, or I should say in November it is. November 13th, the Embers and Tams coming to Tarboro for the big beach fest over there at Community College. Be sure you get your tickets for that. 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

Mighty Saints of Soul, let me take you to the sun right here this afternoon. Come on the beach and Southern Soul. It's 3:27 in the afternoon, about 80, partly sunny degrees outside. Got to say hello to my buddy Mars Holland over in Tallboro. Got us locked and loaded this afternoon.

0: The Carolina Panthers look to keep the momentum going this Sunday at Huntington Bank Stadium in downtown Cleveland. The Panthers take on the Cleveland Browns. The pregame show starts at noon with the kickoff at 1. 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

we speak. Sometimes the right words are hard to find. But when you hear the words in a

Take a deep breath. I'll listen to your sigh. I know what you're feeling by the look in your eyes.

Too Much Sylvia. I'll be there right here. 3:45 in the afternoon. Two for Tuesday. Let's get you 3 o'clock hours in here. How about

Tim Sitton, all the guys from Cat 5 right there. Nothing better than loving my baby right here on Carolina Beach and Southern Soul. About four more hours of summertime, fall.

Johnny Taylor, I Love to Call Mine, kicking off hour number two for us right here on a good-looking Tuesday afternoon. Carolina Beach, Southern Soul, Gene Coker with you. Got something you'd like to hear this afternoon? Just give me a phone call, 252-446-9903.

Classic beach music, Arthur Alexander. Anna, go to him right here this afternoon. Hope the afternoon finds you well. How about some I-42 band? Carolina's calling right here on 99.3 The Beach. The Black

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Just love right here, 99.3 The Beach. SOS Week. I about to forget about that. I don't know why. I don't know how I can forget about it. If you're traveling down for that this week, be sure to drive careful. Have a good time down there. Two for Tuesday, 4 o'clock hour. Let's get you two right here from Mark from the Fabulous K's. Starting out with 10 pounds of party.

Teresa James, I Do My Drinking on the Weekend, going back to the year 2007 for that one right there. Frankie Rose got us locked and loaded this afternoon on the way back home to Chris, North Kakalaki. Going to hear a little Holiday Band, and She Blew a Good Thing right here on 99.3 The Beach.

Overnight, cloudy skies, chance of showers and thunderstorms, lows around 66. Tomorrow, cloudy skies, rain likely, temperatures near 69.

The Dance With You, kicking off the last hour of Carolina Beach and Southern Soul for this Tuesday afternoon. Thank you so much for hanging out with me. I do appreciate it. About 80 degrees, mostly cloudy outside, best I can tell from where I'm sitting, but might be doing a little different. Frankie Rose says she ran into a little rain shower, so rain showers are out there. You may have to dodge them. Craig Willard and the Craig Willard Band right here. Beachaholic, 99.3 The Beach.

Beachaholic. That's definitely what we are up here at 99.3 The Beach. Thank you so much for sharing your afternoon with us. Tony got us locked and loaded. Want to hear a little King Tyrone and the Graveyard Ramblers right here this afternoon.

Main Event Band out of Greenville, North Carolina, right there. Ah, shiver. Go get this one from my buddy Bud Willard over in Tarboro. Got us locked in this afternoon. Bud, thank you so much, buddy. Good to hear from you. This is Jerry Shooter, Boardwalk Angels.

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Feature Attraction Band, Feel That Way Again, right here this afternoon, Carolina Beach Southern Soul. Going back a little bit, classic Marvin Gaye.

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0: Entertainers Love Done Gone right here, and I've got to get right and get gone myself. Thank you so much for hanging out with me this afternoon. Don't forget Sean Lamb in the morning at 6 o'clock, sunrise on the beach. I'll be back in here at 3. Lonnie Lamb's in tomorrow at 11 for the lunch bunch. You don't want to miss that on Wednesdays. And I'll see you again at 3. Good Lord willing, and the creek don't rise. Have a good one.
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Lanterns on the down east country night. 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
1: You're the best of everything. And daddy, you're my man.
0: And baby, you're my girl. When it comes to knowing which way the wind is blowing, baby,

Overnight, cloudy skies, chance of showers and thunderstorms, lows around 66. Tomorrow, cloudy skies, rain likely, temperatures near 69.